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That is Bullet Tooth played live from the festival, played by Who Made Who. And let's just go back to January this year, because we did something here on One World Radio called The 20 of 2026, and Bullet Tooth was one of the names we predicted big things for. And look now, joining us at the festival on the core stage, Friday 24th of July. 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
1: 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When you go out on that main stage and you see the flags from all over the world, everybody's representing their country. And they're all united by this one festival and by this one, the dance music that brought us all together.

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1: 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This is Yugel.
2: 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My name is Os Frequencies, and I'm so excited to dance with all of you again. So be sure to be there at Tomorrowland.
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1: Hello, my name is Adrian from Poland, but I live in the Belgium. I have very close to the Tomorrowland. So I've been here 3 years ago, and now I will be coming every year. Very friendly place.
2: Hello, my name is Alexis. 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I love Tomorrowland. I always have been here, and I love it.
0: Let's do this.
3: Live from the Freedom Stage, this is Sophie Tucker.
0: Nothing but live music. The countdown is on. Will you be coming to Conscientia? If so, we'll see you there. Come by the radio studio, please. High fives all round.

0: 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It's been a busy year for them, touring and playing loads of amazing gigs, including that huge one in France. Did you see it?
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0: Hello, I am Annick. 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
1: 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I think it's insane. I'm so happy to be here.
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3: 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This is Nicky Romero.

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One more time. I want to see everybody put their hands up, left, right, back to the front, middle, everybody who is on the

0: pessoal? This is Vintage Culture, straight from São Paulo. I just want your body on my body. This Friday, I'm back with my residency here on One World Radio. Uptown on
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5: Tomorrowland, 30 days to go. What a start to this hour. Playing Professional Widow, CJ Bollens, Belgian legend. Armin van Helden on the mix. Played live by him at the festival way, way, way back at the Book of Wisdom, The Return. Do you know the year? 2 points if you said 2019.

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1: And if you haven't yet checked out his friendship mix from last week, then you must. 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Right here, though, we celebrate 30 days until Conciencia, and Kulsh will be joining us.
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1: Calvin and Alesso performing both weekends. Conscientia this summer. 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It is a lock.
2: Check, check. Yes, my people. This is MC Stretch, the voice of the main stage, and you are listening.

Brazil, are you ready? My name is Nick Hiromero. This will be my last record for tonight. One more time. I want to see everybody put their hands up, left, right, back to the front, middle. Everybody who is on.

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0: 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And you, the people of tomorrow, will also be there.
1: 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I come from Belgium and my favorite DJ is Lost Frequencies.
2: 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I'm from Brazil and my favorite DJ was Lost Frequencies.
3: Hi, my name is Mel. I'm from Belgium and my favorite artist is Lost Frequency.
0: So let's hear him now as we count down 30 days to go.

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1: Yohan Hugel, he'll be here celebrating his brand new album, as will the person Hugel is playing, Maliv. Core Weekend 1, Saturday, July 18th, and the Crystal Garden, Friday, Weekend 2. Maliv, an amazing DJ, don't miss him. And this is a track you'll be familiar with.

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1: Hi, my name is Max. I'm from Germany.
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0: Who was there?
4: 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And my favorite memory is 2 years ago, Martin Garrix, in the main stage when I called my sister, and we have our song is High on Life.
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0: He'll be back on the Tomorrowland Continental main stage both weekends this summer. Killed it.

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music, then you've come to the right place. Over the next hour, I'm going to share music from people like Love Foxy, Jelena Manahutu, Ilias Barrientos, and Butch. But before any of that, we start tonight's show with brand new Another. This is called Like It.

that he played John Summit's Experts Only Night at Universe the other night. Looked absolutely epic. Really excited to try and catch some more of his shows over the summer. Okay, time for new music from

0: presents Dimitri Vegas and Like Mike at Ushuaia Ibiza. 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

next little while. Okay, time for new music now from Leighton Giordani, and this track comes on his own label, Mab Minds. Now, he's got together with Patrick Topping and an artist called Cosmo Kint that you might recognise from that huge Prosper tune, Love Songs. This is so good. It's called Tonight.

Steppa, Kelly Lee, Mel C and his partner Kristen Knight. The whole event was a vibe from start to finish, and Roger really is such a legend. So much of his music and his career has

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5: 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And now, this is Camel Fat.

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5: 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Martin Garrix. And now, this is Sunny Federa.

0: pessoal. This is Vintage Culture, straight from São Paulo. 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

0: Soul Central, Strings of Life, an incredible Danny Crivet remix played by DJ Tennis on the Core Stage. Throwing back to Tomorrowland in 2022, we look forward to welcoming DJ Tennis back to the Holy Grounds weekend one Sunday in the brand new Crystal Garden. Welcome to Thursday morning's Daybreak Sessions. It's the 18th of June. My name's Justin Wilkes. I've got 5 hours of amazing electronic music to play for you.
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1: Rip off tomorrow. This is Vintage Culture all the way from Brazil. Thank you for listening, and I hope to see you soon sometime.
0: 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It's called Coffee.

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4: 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The Bure bootleg. But first, here's David Guetta and BB Rex's new one, Sad Girls.
3: And now, this is David Guetta.

Justin Wilkes. The Tomorrowland Friendship Mix returns tonight. John Newman taking to the Tomorrowland turntables for an hour. I catch John after Ben does celebrate the magic. We are into this track.

It's Justin Wilkes with you until lunchtime on the Daybreak Sessions, getting you out of bed with tunes like that. Aaron Hibbell and Alex Wan, the Joris Vaughan mix of Set Me Three. And here's Hail Salute. Tin Liquor teams up, Because You Move Me.

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1: On the top of the hill at Tomorrowland, Belgium, there is a stage called the Great Library, which is where you'll find that lady on Saturday of Weekend 1 of Tomorrowland this year. It's Jazzy, and that is Giving Me. 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

0: 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As we build up to Tomorrowland Belgium 2026, playing loads of the artists performing this year. Great library weekend one, main stage weekend two. It's Afrojack.
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1: 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This is Sam Back to Back Arjuna. Boom.

throwing back to Sam and Ajna last year at Tomorrowland. Sam returns to the core stage Saturday week one. It's Justin on your Daybreak Sessions. Playing this from Anima now.

0: 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I'm MC Stretch, your host of the Tomorrowland main stage.
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playing the core stage last year at Tomorrowland Belgium. Look out for Mind Against on the Freedom Stage, Friday week one, and Crystal Garden week two on the Sunday. And I should tell you, the Crystal Garden is completely new for 2026. The gorgeous

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0: 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This track is Be Alright. Kygo and Khalid and Griffin Save My Love also playing soon with us. David Guetta and BB.

Connect with me, Justin Wilkes on One World Radio. Playing Gus Gus, that's Crossfade. Maceoplex provides the remix. And here's our very own Yotto on the remix of Calvin Harris and Jesse Reyes from last summer. It's Ocean.

Big main stage sets for Martin Garrix at Tomorrowland this year. Weekend one, Friday. Weekend two on the Sunday as the countdown to Tomorrowland Belgium continues.

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0: Deco and Marvin with Feeling. And Norway's Oscar Med K, I Think I'm Addicted. It's Daybreak Sessions on One World Radio, the sound of Tomorrowland, where Friday evening Vintage Culture drops by for his monthly outing on One World Radio ahead of Armin van Buuren's weekend kickoff. Make sure you spend your Friday here. Set yourself a reminder and enjoy the new track from Dutch duo Another. They just keep on bringing the funky, soulful, summery vibes and team up with Eddie on this one. It's called Like It.
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Reliving the madness there from Nosy last year. Nosy hits the Crystal Garden week one Saturday at Tomorrowland Belgium 2026. The countdown continues. We play Camel Fat now. This is So Good with Josh Gigante and

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0: Can't Swim. Still bringing the vibes on Return to Bebo. It's Justin on your Daybreak Sessions. Let's relive the madness with DJ Tennis on the Core Stage.
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4: 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Coming up in the mix, Frankie Rizzardo.
5: Frankie Rizzardo, Shinjuku, play soon.

Frankie Rosado delivers his new tune Shinjuku. It's super catchy. It gets in your head. You'll find yourself humming it. Before that, Diplo, Hugel, Forever, as played by Hugel when he hit the Crystal Garden last year at Tomorrowland, as the countdown continues to this year's festival, Tomorrowland Belgium 2026. Not too far away now. Here's a classic from Cassius with Narcotic Thrust on the mix. It's the Sound of Violence. I feel like I wanna be.

0: gig in the Crystal Garden back in 2022. 29 days to go to Tomorrowland Belgium 2026.
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0: Your Tomorrowland friendship mix tonight from an artist performing this year at Tomorrowland. It is John Newman. Catch John Newman in the mix after Ben and celebrate the magic tonight only on One World Radio. Tomorrowland every day playing Gorgon City.

0: pessoal. This is Vintage Culture, straight from São Paulo. 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

0: stage at Tomorrowland Belgium in 2024. And Yulia returns this year on the Planaxis stage, week two, Saturday. 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From Yulia Nico set playing Stone Van Brooken into Alok and Khalid's, dive into me on your Daybreak Sessions.
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0: Delivering the best electronic music for you in the mix all the time. 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Enjoy the Daybreak Sessions. The perfect vibe to get you up and at 'em. This is Tame Impala with Dracula.

Tomorrowland. It's Justin Wilkes with your Daybreak Sessions. 29 days to go to Tomorrowland, Belgium. The countdown continues. I'll be back with you for Friday's Daybreak Sessions tomorrow. Hope you can join me nice and early. Stay here. The brilliant music continues with Camille. Around the World next.

0: brothers and sisters. I'm MC Stretch, your host of the Tomorrowland main stage.
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1: And when he joined us in our One World Radio studio last summer, we asked him if there's one Avicii song you would remix, which one would it be and why?
2: I wouldn't pick Levels because it's been done so much already. I am playing a Bromance, but then I made a mashup with the vocals of Levels. Sometimes. And actually works perfectly on Bromance. So I'll play that tonight, but yeah, if I could remix something officially, I don't know, maybe Bromance. I love that melody.
1: Maybe that's part of his set on the Great Library during Weekend One. Now let's tune in to what he sounded like back in 2024.

0: feel good song with a great title, So Good. This was Camel Fat in the mix. Up next, it is up to you, the people of tomorrow, to choose the music right here in this show.
1: Hi, my name is Max. I'm from Argentina, and my favorite Tomorrowland is 2012 Belgium. And the song that I like the most from that is Million Voices.
0: Well, a little flashback to 2012 won't hurt. Thank you so much for this request, Max. Your favorite Tomorrowland anthem is up next in the mix. Although, no.

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1: Eve V has been part of the Tomorrowland family for a long time. And we talked about all things Tomorrowland back at Tomorrowland Winter in March.
2: At Tomorrowland, you always have like the Tomorrowland vibe. There's always people from all over the world. Everybody's always happy. They're finally here. And yeah, Tomorrowland, it's like Disneyland for grown-ups. And now we're in the mountains. So yeah, what else can I say? And we're just enjoying ourselves. And actually, just a big party with friends. And yeah, what else do you need?
1: What else do you need? Well, three times Eve's V at Tomorrowland 2026 on the Celestia stage, on the main stage, and on the Planaxis stage. This is what he sounded like on the Holy Grounds back in 2019.

0: Anima and Beautiful, and it has been a beautiful week here on One World Radio, celebrating that it's less than a month to go until Tomorrowland 2026. Now up next in the mix, it is Matthias's favorite Tomorrowland anthem.
1: What's up guys, this is Matthias from Belgium and I'd like to hear Paper Planes by Lucas and Steve.
0: And this summer the Lucas and Steve fans are in for a treat. You can catch them three times on the House of Fortune, the Planaxis stage, and on weekend two on the main stage.

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Tomorrowland DJ Academy is looking for the final DJs to perform at Tomorrowland Belgium. 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And weekly guests such as Oliver Heldens, Steve Aoki, Afrojack, Timmy Trumpet,

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Mika Mill here in Around the World. Later on, in about half an hour, I'll be taking you back to the Crystal Garden so we can listen in to what that back-to-back set between Sam and Anya sounded like. One half an hour straight from the holy grounds, that is what I'm treating you to today. For some great music up next, Small Town Kid with We Run.

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1: Back in March, Josie joined us for the very first time in Alpe d'Huez for Tomorrowland Winter.
2: 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I think it's the first time in my life I play in the snow, you know. I really love it. I enjoy every moment.
1: There was a lot of snow in Alpe d'Huez this winter. Hopefully that snow won't follow us to the Holy Grounds this summer, where you can catch Josie on the Crystal Garden during weekend two.

This is what Ben Boma sounded like on the Planaxis stage last summer. I hope you are ready for more live music straight from the holy grounds, as I'll be taking you to the Crystal Garden for Sam and Anya and their back-to-back set. Let's have a listen and relive a magical moment next here on One World Radio.

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2: 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This is Sam back-to-back Arjuna.
3: 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This is definitely one of them.

0: This is Sam and Anya as they sounded on the Crystal Garden last summer. And sometimes a back-to-back set goes so well because the collaboration works and you don't need much time to prepare a set.
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0: You're celebrating about a month to go until Tomorrowland 2026. If you are joining us for the very first time, you will discover that you can have a favorite artist, but you can have a favorite stage on the Holy Grounds as well, just like Bram.
1: Hello, I'm Bram from the Netherlands. We go to the Crystal and the view over there is beautiful. The people, the vibe, you know, the music, I love it.
0: And I love Bram's vibe. Now let's get back to the Crystal Garden, shall we?

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8: 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I'm from Paris.
9: 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I've come from England.
4: 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Coming up in the mix, Bowser.
10: 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Thank you, Camille. More live music in moments. We'll talk about that. But first, these.
4: Last Frequency.

0: out of Norway. It's called Magnetic. I hope that you play it throughout the summer. So let me introduce you to the boys.
1: We met, so Philip and Frederick knew each other before I met them. And I actually met Philip at a party in high school. We were like 17 years old or something.
2: Yeah. Yeah.
1: And he had been making music with Frederick for 2 weeks, while I've been making music for myself for like 2 or 3 years. So he showed me one of the tracks they made, and it was so bad. It was insanely bad. But he was interested in the whole thing, and I was just like, yeah, no, none of my friends are making music, so let's go to the studio together. This can be really good. So then we met Frederick in the studio, his home studio.
2: Yeah.
1: Yeah. And then we made a song in 2 hours and partied to it for 5 hours.
2: Yeah.
1: The rest of the night.
3: And that was like the start, the night that the bass started. And now we're here. It's crazy. Yeah.

0: Disco Juice, reinvented, brought back to life by the legend that is Christoph. Love it. Just like I love you, the people of tomorrow. So let's get you on the air.
1: So my name's Steven. I'm from US, but my family's Colombian. And I'm here to see all the great artists, John Summit.
0: John Summit will be playing across both weekends at Conciencia this summer. Who else is taking the airwaves?
2: Hi, my name is Evelina. I'm from Mexico. And my favorite DJ is John Summit.
0: Guess who's next?
3: Bailey Harding from Australia, 27. Favorite DJ would have to be, probably John Summit last night. Don't really have a favorite song. All of his songs are bangers, so.
4: Played live at the main stage. This is John Summit.

celebrating the countdown to Conciencia John Summit will be joining us on the main stage weekend one, Sunday in Crystal Gardens, Saturday weekend two. Also, it doesn't end there. Obviously, he's got his Ibiza residency and also touring Europe. The Control Escape album release shows continue this Friday in Paris, moving through Amsterdam, Stockholm and Hamburg.

0: E aí, pessoal? This is Vintage Culture, straight from São Paulo. This Friday, I'm back with my residency here on One World Radio. Uptown on
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3: 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It is Chicane, Last on the Remix.

0: Newman on the Friendship Mix. Before that, we will even share live music from Agents of Time and Calvin Harris live from the festival as we count down to Conciencia. The countdown is on. 32 days to go. It's all about Wednesday. Join us. Nothing but live music all day. So if that was Chicane, we need to talk Fisher. He's coming to the Holy Grounds. And the next track he recently ruined for me because...
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0: When singing a nursery rhyme to Bobby, he spotted that this next track is actually built on the anthem that is known as... Sorry, not anthem, nursery rhyme. Bar, bar, black sheep. Have you any wool? Yes, sir, three bags full.

0: This is Malugi.
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1: 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That's where you'll also find Malugi. 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
8: It is Thursday. 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
8: This guy's joining us there. Sunny Federa will be appearing on The Great Library.
7: And now, this is Adam Court

0: 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I'm Zurb. 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
1: It is my mate Zurb. And this is collaboration with Rita Ora. It's Not Love. And stick around. We'll go live to the festival in minutes. We need to talk about that John Newman friendship mix. But first, enjoy this.

0: So good, isn't it? A former tune of the week. Now let's talk about John Newman, because tonight he is on the French Mix and he's coming to Consciencia. Why not jump on the Tomorrowland app and get planning when you can see him live?
1: Live from the main stage, this is Calvin Harris.

Special coming later on today, only here on One World Radio. 30 minutes of Calvin Harris live from Tomorrow World. Oh yes, way back in 2013, as a celebration because he's coming to make his Belgian debut.

0: Get a reaction. What a smash that is. They are coming back to the Holy Grounds and performing and stage hosting. Look out for their label, The Cuckoo's Nest.
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0: guys. I'm Fabian. I'm from sunny South Africa.
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4: 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Coming up in the mix.

0: not only coming to the Holy Grounds this summer, but also in Ibiza tonight with Miss Monique and Joris Vaughan. It is Hugel. Talk to us.
1: Yeah, right now life is crazy. I'm living on tour, obviously living in a plane, try to produce the next song in a plane, and it just released. So yeah, now it's great to live in summertime, and you know, because I produce the next hit for the European summer, so it's great.
0: That is the

0: Number 28, Flemington Racecourse. This guy will be performing back-to-back with his good lady. Yes, Mall Grab, back-to-back with Effie. And what's great is Corey's partnering with Humanitics, which is an Australian non-profit that donates 100% of its profits from booking fees to charitable causes. Love that. All the details on the Tomorrowland app as we continue in the mix.
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0: We'll be coming to the Holy Grounds live, but now let's talk about Clooney and Prosper.
1: Gosha from Prosper came round to mine to do a studio session. My house had a power cut, so we just stopped the session and went for dinner, and then Harvey met us at dinner. They added like the dabby and the really dun, dun, dun, dun. They added a few more drum layers as well, so it was literally the perfect collaboration, but their parts made the song like into a hit. My love.

0: So stick around, because today you don't only get the Friendship Mix, you also get 30 minutes of the Agents of Time live from the Freedom Stage last year, and you get Calvin Harris. But that's later. Right now, it's all about you, the people of tomorrow.
1: Hi, my name is Eirún Lydia. I'm from Iceland, and I'm so excited to be here at Tomorrowland. It's my second time, and I love house music.
2: Hi, I'm Fabio. I'm 39 years old, too old, I think, but I enjoy every time I'm here. The fifth time, I think, so I'm here on Tomorrowland. I came from Switzerland, but nationality is Italian-Portuguese. So we enjoy with all the friends and all the people and united forever.
0: United through music.

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is Nervo, who are back on air tomorrow. Have you made your vote count on this week's hottest 30 tracks? 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

0: So if you haven't yet checked out Kinema Deluxe, it's the album from Kolsch. He played a lot of it in last week's Friendship Mix.
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1: My best Tomorrowland memory, I took a tour around Tomorrowland the first year I came, which was 14. And I saw all the stages, and it dawned on me that the reason why it's so precious is because there's so much energy and attention to detail put into this festival. I saw the rave cave, I saw all the hardcore stages, all the cool things that were at the time. And I'll never forget that moment. It was a time where I could still walk amongst the audience without any issues, which was beautiful for me, and I had an amazing time just dancing and enjoying everything. It was really precious.
2: Throwback to Tomorrowland. This is the Chainsmokers.
3: Hey, I was doing just fine before I met you. I drink too much and that's an issue. Okay, I'm still an alcoholic. Hey, you tell your friends it was nice to meet them.

0: will you, the people of tomorrow?
1: Hi, my name is Tasha. I'm from Slovenia and I'm looking forward to hear David Guetta.
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2: Hello, so I'm Jade. I'm from the UK. My favourite artist is David Guetta and I can't wait to see him.
0: Good choice. I can't wait either.
3: Hello, I'm Elena. I'm from south of Belgium. I'm come here for just listen Armin van Buuren, Blaster Jack, Dimitri Vegas as well, and like Mike.
0: All will be appearing at Conscientia across 2 weeks. Check out the details on the Tomorrowland app, get planning, and search Chocolate Puma, and you will see them playing at the Holy Grounds. They are also the Good Men, of which this track samples. Milk and Sugar, give it up.

0: So in Ibiza every Wednesday you can check out Medusa and James Hype at their residency. But more importantly, Medusa are not only coming to the Holy Grounds as a three, but with a back-to-back with Kevin DeVries.
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5: 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Coming up in the mix.

0: set. And tonight we have another person joining us, another confirmed artist. His name, John Newman, and he's taking over the Friendship Mix tonight for 1 hour. Before that, you will also get live music from Calvin Harris and the Agents of Time.
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2: So my name is Kasper. I'm from Poland. I got here by bus. But we are happy. We are all happy to be here, and we are just here to have fun. So let's have fun. Yes. My favorite artist. Oh, this is a very hard and tough question. I have got many artists that I like, but I think that the most I like Dimitri Vegas, like Mike. And this is they are the ones I got here.

0: 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This is AntDot.
1: His residency continues tonight with Miss Monique and joined by Joris Vaughan at High in Ibiza. And this guy's also there. His name is AntDot. Check out his friendship mix.

Alexander and Yuri. Matisse and Sadko, one third of Halo, the project with Dub Vision and Third Party. All parties involved will be at Conscientia. The countdown is on. Check out when and where you can see the boys back to back as Halo or individually on the Tomorrowland app. And if you search Ben Helmsley there,

0: pessoal. This is Vintage Culture, straight from São Paulo. I just want your body on my body. 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Uptown on
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1: 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Coming up in the mix, Rita

0: Clooney?
1: I assume that people think you can just take a vocal, put it on a song and just release it, but it just doesn't work like that. There's two things you can do.
0: Tell us.
1: And both of them make people complain. The label has to give you permission.
0: Yep.
1: The publishing company has to give you permission.
0: Yep.
1: And they'll give you a deal like, oh, we want X amount of the record for you to use it.
0: Okay.
1: But then it also has to get approved by the original artist themselves. And a lot of the times, if it's an old record, the original artists are really hard to track people down.
0: But you made this one back, so it's good.

0: one and another from the same thing. Kind of like this. Steve Angello. Sebastian.
1: This is Sebastian Ingrosso and Steve Angello, played live at the main stage.

with Mind Against at his residency at Universe on Tuesday. And even bigger than that, in my opinion, he's heading to London. Two dates, touring with Eden, June 27th and 28th, then heading to Beirut, ending that Eden

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0: Don't miss out.
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2: Hey there, guys. I'm Fabian, all the way here and from sunny South Africa.

0: find out where you can see Chris Dussy. Keep listening.
1: And now, this is David Guetta.
0: He's been busy collaborating again. He's a hit master. He's David Guetta. He's coming to the Holy Grounds via Ibiza, of course, every Monday and Friday. Have you seen his galactic universe? It's famous.

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It's the album from Chris Stuss. He came out earlier this year. He's touring it and takes it to Custom House Square in Belfast tomorrow, then heads to New York, Glasgow, Amsterdam. 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

0: aí, pessoal? This is Vintage Culture, straight from São Paulo. I just want your body on my body. This Friday, I'm back with my residency here on One World Radio. Uptown on
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8: 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Agents of Time will join us as we continue the countdown to Consciencia, and they will be making their appearance on the main stage.
9: And I passed by the main stage and I said, bah, I hope that one day I will play in main stage. So it's happening.
10: Close your eyes. Can you hear the echo of time? Soft, endless, wrapping around us. Not a straight path, but a dance, a tide that rises and flows. Black men celebrate space opens. Agents of time are here, shaping the unseen, leaving the moment. Let yourself drift. Everything moves, everything flows.

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1: It's gonna be, I think, the biggest show for this year for ourselves, so very looking forward.
0: Let's continue the mix. We'll drop Only Human by The Boys, but right now we are continuing celebrating
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How are you feeling, guys? I see a lot of energy tonight. Thank you for being part of this, guys. We love you.

0: You are listening to the Agents of Time on the Freedom Stage as we relive the madness, and the boys are heading back to Conciencia in Belgium this summer. The countdown is on.
1: There's a lot of things we are actually working on. You know, the album, there's our next single coming up. Really emotive, with a lot of melodies. Still, I don't know how it's possible that we are already in summer. I think yesterday was Christmas, no? Yeah, but the summer is at the door, so we are motivated.
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0: the people of tomorrow.
1: 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Amazing festival. There's not much I can say. Like, everybody knows how great and amazing Tomorrowland is. 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
6: 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I'm from Mannheim. And everything is so amazing here in Tomorrowland. The people are so great. The stages are so amazing. I can't describe it. It's wonderful.
0: The countdown is on to Tomorrowland this summer.

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12: Here's a rare treat. From Tomorrow World, the last time Calvin played at Tomorrowland, it was the Book of Wisdom, it was the US first edition, and this summer he is making his Belgian debut across both weekends. It's time to get excited and join us on Wednesday when we will celebrate 30 days to go with nothing but live music from the festival. 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

0: Conciencia continues, and Calvin Harris will be joining us across both weekends. 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

0: sets. It's Cream, Calvin Harris's own edit of Federico Franchi. And you're hearing it here on One World Radio as we celebrate the countdown to Conciencia.
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0: It is Calvin Harris, recorded live at Tomorrowland. It's a real throwback. If you like this, why not check out Laidback Luke Selects anytime on the Tomorrowland app. He'll also be joining us at Conciencia, as will Calvin Harris, across two weekends. And let's find out from Calvin Harris himself what's going on for him right now, because I believe he'll be coming to the Holy Grounds from Ibiza.
1: Yeah, Tuesday's got a different DJ on before me and an amazing lineup. And then Friday, me and MK, the All Dream Team. It's just always good there. You know, everyone's there for a good time. They run it exceptionally well. And it's fun.
0: Yeah.
1: It's just fun.
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0: And we will be live from the Holy Grounds. But first, we celebrate on Wednesday. 30 days to go.

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8: First though, this record is everywhere at the moment. Hugel, Ultranate.

0: 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Coming up on the show tonight, I've got a whole host of brand new music. You're going to hear from Groove Armada, DOD, and I'm going to play you Calvin Harris and Ellie Goulding, remixed by Ariel Free as well. 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

0: One World Radio, the sound of Tomorrowland. You got me, Ben Malone, taking you through your Thursday evening. You just heard from Yulia Nico, live from Tomorrowland Winter, a couple of years back, playing Stone Van Broken and Marcosito's Reg. Now, yesterday here on One World Radio was a special day. We officially kicked off the countdown to Tomorrowland 2026. Celebrating 30 days till the festival begins by basically playing you exclusively live recordings from the festival all day long. There were so many good clips played, it got me proper in the mood for this year's festival. I cannot wait now. It also gave me a chance to dive into our archives and find some clips from some of you guys, the people of tomorrow, recorded at previous Tomorrowland festivals, like this from Macy Bailiff.
1: Hi, my name is Macy Bailiff. I'm from Texas, USA. This is my first Tomorrowland, and it certainly will not be the last.
2: Hello, my name is Adela. I come from Czech Republic, and this is the first time, and yeah, we're really

tonight on One World Radio. The Tomorrowland Friendship Mix returns. John Newman at the controls. Coming up in just over an hour's time. And speaking of John's, John Summit up next with music from his latest album, Control Escape. This one's with Devolt and Julia Church. It's called Shades of Blue.

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11: And I'm going to play you Pausa. 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
11: Teaming up with the incredible A-Trip. I love the bouncy vibe in this. The vocal is just so hooky. It's called Make You Fight, right here on One World Radio. 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

0: Tomorrowland, channeling that Tomorrowland energy. I cannot wait to be back in Boom, Belgium for this year's festival in just 29 days' time. Now, Agents of Time drop by the One World Radio studio at Tomorrowland to talk about their preparations for their set. This is what they said.
1: Yeah, we prepared last week like crazy. We didn't sleep at all, so
2: I'm honest with you. And we rearranged some tracks, we did some specials, some edits.
3: Mesh up,
2: it's nice.

and Joji with Beautiful here on Celebrate the Magic. Sounding so good. What a beautiful record that is. Now, still to come on the show tonight, I've got music from Armin van Buuren live from Tomorrowland. And I'm going to play you Alan Fitzpatrick's new version of his iconic We Do What We Want. First, though, I want to play you a certified Tomorrowland anthem. If you like records like this, make sure you tune in to Greg Jake on a Saturday afternoon. This is Alesso's remix of Pressure.

0: Celtic, 10 years since this record first dropped in 2016. Alan Fitzpatrick has done a new edit on We Do What We Want, a record that has really defined his career. Here he is talking about what the record means to him.
1: Thank you for the support over the years on this track in particular. Thank you for all the memories that you have shared with me. Thank you for all the viral moments. Thank you for all singing your hearts out. Sometimes 25,000 plus people going crazy for this one. I hold all of these memories so close to my heart, and it's amazing to see this track still touching people in such an emotional way.
2: 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This is Armin van Buuren.

0: Denmark.
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4: He dropped a brand new album on Friday. It's called Can We Do It All Again? And this one features on there. It's called Let Me Be In Your Arms. Sunny Federa, right here on One World Radio with me, Ben Malone.

0: Tomorrowland. This is Dimitri Vegas and Like Mike.
1: Everybody now. Okay. That's right. A little bit louder. Yeah, that's it.

our tune of the week. Of course, Lost Frequencies will be joining us at Tomorrowland in just 29 days' time now. On the main stage and on the Great Library, I'm sure you're going to be hearing this one. It's called Live It All.

albums out at the moment. We mentioned Sonny Federa's a little bit earlier in the show. Prosper also just dropped a brand new one about 2 weeks ago, including this track with Murder Beats, Baby. All right, let's get into something a little bit different now. David Guetta and Bebe Rexha. This is Sam.

0: Man presents Dimitri Vegas and Like Mike at Ushuaia Ibiza. 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
9: This guy's joining us there. Sonny Federa will be appearing on The Great Library.
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0: 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I'm Zurb. 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
1: It is my mate Zurb. And this is collaboration with Rita Ora. It's Not Love. And stick around. We'll go live to the festival in minutes. We need to talk about that John Newman friendship mix. But first, enjoy this.

0: So good, isn't it? A former tune of the week. Now let's talk about John Newman, because tonight he is on the Frenchie Mix and he's coming to Conciencia. Why not jump on the Tomorrowland app and get planning when you can see him live?
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Something special coming later on today, only here on One World Radio. 30 minutes of Calvin Harris live from Tomorrow World. Oh yes, way back in 2013, as a celebration because he's coming to make his Belgian debut.

0: Whitney Houston, You Get a Reaction. What a smash that is. They are coming back to the Holy Grounds and performing and stage hosting. Look out for their label, The Cuckoo's Nest.
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2: 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My name is Stephanie. I'm from California. This is Paradise. We love One World Radio. Bisous, bisous.
3: 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Coming up in the mix.

0: Not only coming to the Holy Grounds this summer, but also in Ibiza tonight with Miss Monique and Joris Vaughan. It is Hugel. Talk to us.
1: Yeah, right now life is crazy. I'm living on tour, obviously living in a plane, try to produce the next song in a plane, and it just released. So yeah, now it's great to live in summertime, and you know, because I produce the next hit for the European summer, so it's great.
0: That is the

0: Who's excited about Corn Melbourne, November 28th, Flemington Racecourse? This guy will be performing back-to-back with his good lady. Yes, Mall Grab, back-to-back with Effie. And what's great is Corn is partnering with Humanitix, which is an Australian non-profit that donates 100% of its profits from booking fees to charitable causes. Love that. All the details on the Tomorrowland app as we continue in the mix.
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0: Running Out will be coming to the Holy Grounds live, but now let's talk about Clooney and Prosper.
1: Joshua from Prosper came round to mine to do a studio session. My house had a power cut, so we just stopped the session and went for dinner, and then Harvey met us at dinner. They added like the stabby and the really dun, dun, dun, dun. They added a few more drum layers as well, so it was literally the perfect collaboration, but their parts made the song like into a hit.

0: So stick around, because today you don't only get the Friendship Mix, you also get 30 minutes of the Agents of Time live from the Freedom Stage last year, and you get Calvin Harris. But that's later. Right now, it's all about you, the people of tomorrow.
1: Hi, my name is Eirún Lydia. I'm from Iceland, and I'm so excited to be here at Tomorrowland. It's my second time, and I love house music.
2: Hi, I'm Fabio. I'm 39 years old, too old, I think, but I enjoy every time I'm here. The fifth time, I think, so I'm here on Tomorrowland. I came from Switzerland, but nationality is Italian-Portuguese. So we enjoy with all the things and all the people and unite forever.
0: United through music.

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Nervo, who are back on air tomorrow. 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

0: So if you haven't yet checked out Kinema Deluxe, it's the album from Kolsch. He played a lot of it in last week's Friendship Mix.
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1: My best Tomorrowland memory, I took a tour around Tomorrowland the first year I came, which was 14, and I saw all the stages, and it dawned on me that the reason why it's so precious is because there's so much energy and attention to detail put into this festival. I saw the Rave Cave, I saw all the hardcore stages, all the cool things that were at the time. And I'll never forget that moment. It was a time where I could still walk amongst the audience without any issues, which was beautiful for me, and I had an amazing time just dancing and enjoying everything. It was really precious.
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1: Hi, my name is Tasha. I'm from Slovenia and I'm looking forward to hear David Guetta.
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2: Hello, so I'm Jade. I'm from the UK. My favourite artist is David Guetta and I can't wait to see him.
0: Good choice. I can't wait either.
3: Hello, I'm Elena. I'm from south of Belgium. I'm come here for just to listen Armin van Buuren, Blaster Jack, Dimitri Vegas as well, and like Mike.
0: All will be appearing at Conscientia across 2 weeks. Check out the details on the Tomorrowland app, get planning, and search Chocolate Puma, and you will see them playing at the Holy Grounds. They are also the Good Men, of which this track samples. Milk and Sugar. Give it up.

0: So in Ibiza, every Wednesday, you can check out Medusa and James Hype at their residency. But more importantly, Medusa not only coming to the Holy Grounds as a three, but with a back-to-back with Kevin DeVries.
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0: Max Styler live from the festival when he played at the Crystal Garden this year. 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

0: Love that set. And tonight we have another person joining us, another confirmed artist. His name, John Newman, and he's taking over the Friendship Mix tonight for 1 hour. Before that, you will also get live music from Calvin Harris and the Agents of Time.
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2: So my name is Kasper. I'm from Poland. I got here by bus. But we are happy. We are all happy to be here, and we are just here to have fun. So let's have fun. Yes. My favorite artist. Oh, this is a very hard and tough question. I have got many artists I like, but I think that the most I like Dimitri Vegas, like Mike. And this is they are the ones I got here.

0: to Core Medellin. This is Ed Dot.
1: His residency continues tonight with Miss Monique and joined by Joris Vaughan at High in Ibiza. And this guy's also there. His name is Ann Dot. Check out his friendship mix.

Alexander and Yuri. Matisse and Sadko, one third of Halo, the project with Dub Vision and third party. 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
1: I assume that people think you can just take a vocal, put it on a song and just release it, but it just doesn't work like that. There's two things you can do.
0: Tell us.
1: And both of them make people complain. The label has to give you permission.
0: Yep.
1: The publishing company has to give you permission.
0: Yep.
1: And they'll give you a deal like, oh, we want X amount of the record for you to use it.
0: Okay.
1: But then it also has to get approved by the original artist themselves. And a lot of the times, if it's an old record, the original artist, it's really hard to track people down.
0: But you made this one back, so it's good.

0: is when you get one and another from the same thing. Kind of like this. Steve Angello. Sebastian.
1: This is Sebastian Ingrosso and Steve Angello, played live at the main stage.

Mind Against at his residency at Universe on Tuesday. And even bigger than that, in my opinion, he's heading to London. Two dates, touring with Eden, June 27th and 28th. Then heading to Beirut, ending that Eden

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1: 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Keep listening.
0: And now, this is David Guetta.
1: He's been busy collaborating again. He's a hit master. He's David Guetta. He's coming to the Holy Grounds via Ibiza, of course, every Monday and Friday. Have you seen his galactic universe? It's famous.

Have you checked out Lost, Found and Forgotten yet? It's the album from Chris Stussy. Came out earlier this year. He's touring it and takes it to Custom House Square in Belfast tomorrow. Then heads to New York, Glasgow, Amsterdam. In between then,

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0: Tomorrowland presents Dimitri Vegas and Like Mike at Ushuaia Ibiza. 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
6: Time to head to the Freedom Stage. Agents of Time will join us as we continue the countdown to Conciencia, and they will be making their appearance on the main stage.
7: And I passed by the main stage and I said, bah, I hope that one day I will play in main stage, so it's happening.
8: Close your eyes. Can you hear an echo of time, soft, endless, wrapping around us? Not a straight path, but a dance, a tide that rises and flows. Opens. Agents of time are here, shaping the unseen, leaving the moment. Let yourself drift. Everything moves. Everything flows.

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1: It's gonna be, I think, the biggest show for this year for ourselves, so very looking forward.
0: Let's continue the mix. 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

How are you feeling, guys? I see a lot of energy tonight. Thank you for being part of this, guys. We love you.

0: The Agents of Time on the Freedom Stage as we relive the madness, and the boys are heading back to Conciencia in Belgium this summer. The countdown is on.
1: There's a lot of things we are actually working on. You know, the album, there's our next single coming up. Really emotive, with a lot of melodies. Still, I don't know how it's possible that we are already in summer. I think yesterday was Christmas, no? Yeah, but the summer is at the door, so we are motivated.
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0: you, the people of tomorrow?
1: Georgi from Bulgaria. Amazing festival. There's not much I can say. Like, everybody knows how great and amazing Tomorrowland is. So it's the best festival in the world.
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7: Here's a rare treat. From Tomorrow World, the last time Calvin played at Tomorrowland, it was the Book of Wisdom. It was the US first edition. And this summer, he is making his Belgian debut across both weekends. It's time to get excited and join us on Wednesday when we will celebrate 30 days to go with nothing but live music from the festival. Music like this.

0: and you are listening to Calvin Harris, and he is coming back to Conciencia for the very first time in Belgium, both weekends this summer.
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0: Ciencia continues, and Calvin Harris will be joining us across both weekends. 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
1: If you were around in 2013, you'll know that this track was very popular, very, very popular, played in almost all sets. It's Cream, Calvin Harris's own edit of Federico Franchi. 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

0: It is Calvin Harris, recorded live at Tomorrowland. It's a real throwback. If you like this, why not check out Laidback Luke Selects anytime on the Tomorrowland app. He'll also be joining us at Conscientia, as will Calvin Harris, across two weekends. And let's find out from Calvin Harris himself what's going on for him right now, because I believe he'll be coming to the Holy Grounds from Ibiza.
1: Yeah, Tuesday's got a different DJ on before me and an amazing lineup. And then Friday, me and MK, the old Dream Team. It's just always good there. You know, everyone's there for a good time. They run it exceptionally well. And it's fun. Yeah, it's just fun.
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0: And we will be live from the Holy Grounds. But first, we celebrate on Wednesday, 30 days to go.

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